limits like I never known distance. Please rid me of the guilt I'm dismissing. Love spells and it's such a special feeling in it. All that I would do to make you my woman. Door got closed and my face kept pushing.

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I have become rich. Through continued reward for skilled labour in the private sector and a genuine lack of interest in expensive things, it appears I have become rich. And since I have become rich, I've been constantly living in fear of losing everything, that the bubble will burst, and falling from my perch, I will return once again to the life that I used to live with the things that I didn't have before I had become rich. It appears I have become rich.

so breaking, cutouts in the photographs, splitting our prescriptions, broken biscuits, living room broke into bones, scenes cut because the copy's cracked, smithereens across the carpet, broken biscuits. Can a river stop its banks from bursting? Blame the council, not the rain. No preparation.

and bones. Scenes cut because the copy's cracked. Smithereens across the carpet. Broken biscuits. Can a river stop its banks from bursting? Blame the council, not the rain. No preparation. My mum's bones are breaking.

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1: Homes entered without warrant. Citizens arrested without charge. And in many places, free assembly itself denied.
2: No one approves of such things, but these are dangerous times.
3: Those who give up some of their liberty in order to obtain a little temporary safety deserve neither liberty nor safety.

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The man, times get rough, so finally I dig the skies. Feel a bit of sunshine, boat always tangy if your ocean wavy. Sirens are calling for me, I'm sure. Is home straight ahead, or is it down below? 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They say I look like him, others I look like them. 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Who's really to say, who am I to complain? 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

There comes a time when a man must free himself of the yoke and conjure the forces around him and unleash them into the world to make his presence be felt.